0: Matthew, there you are.
1: I said I would meet you in Chor One, but that was 10 days ago.
0: I tell you, this is an indomitable enemy to have fought with. He fought to every last man standing in one position after another. And after 13 days of fighting, we didn't capture a single soldier. Although we had a chance at Mount Cote, but the remaining 8 of them decided to jump off the cliff instead. What the devil, I couldn't believe it.
1: The devil pales against your cannons. Did we find anything in Chor One? This is supposed to be the center of their logistics.
0: We didn't find a single bullet in the single city of Chor One.
1: Were all the warehouses bombed and destroyed?
0: The warehouses were left untouched. Nothing left inside. Even the floors were swept clean. I'd put it this way. It looks as though they just got up and left.

0: Sir, our troops have encountered strong resistance 10 kilometers north of Chorwan. There's a whole unit of Katyusha rocket launchers. Our tank units have suffered heavy losses because of these rocket launchers.
1: General, according to our air reconnaissance, there's a great number of enemy field fortifications north of Chorwan. The number of enemies is unknown. Also, there's intel showing that approximately 3 days ago, a new army group of the Chinese Communist Army has arrived at the 38th parallel. We believe it's the 20th Army Group.
2: Tell Milburn, we didn't seize the city of Chorwan to be left with an empty city. Attack and attack relentlessly!
0: Yes, sir!
3: Wait. Order our troops to build a strong defense line north of Chorwan and hold their positions.
0: Yes, sir!
2: But Matthew, if we stopped now, we would have fought in vain these past 13 days.
3: Didn't you hear that the enemy is organized and waiting for us to attack? They blocked us for

0: 13 days with only 3 divisions and no fortifications at all. Now they probably have 30 divisions behind those fortifications. We're going to be paying a heavy price if we advance now.
1: But our artillery is powerful enough to wipe out any fortification.
0: Don't forget, we just fought all the way here from the 37th parallel. All our boys are tired. But they have new reinforcement troops. And with this well-rested and well-trained army, they can launch a counterattack at any time. We must stop and build our defense.
1: So the battle is over, just like that.
0: For us? Yes. It's clear now, since the beginning of this war, this has been our biggest offensive against the enemy. And what's the result? We lost our chance to win. But they also realize their 7-day tactic cannot stand up against our magnet strategy. So there's really no point in us fighting in this war anymore.
1: I don't want to stop now, Matthew. Let's keep trying.
0: The fact is, the White House, after the last offensive, was ready for an armistice.
1: What?
0: But General MacArthur ruined it with his own plan.
1: Armistice?
0: Yes. We did what we could. But this is a war without hope for victory. Do we really want to keep fighting it?

0: 重任时才火焰高嘛。
1: Thank God and Ridgway, we have fought ourselves back to the 38th parallel. Gentlemen, today, we need to decide if we want to continue this damn war.
2: Mr. President, in my opinion, the Soviet Union has always been the greatest enemy of the Western world. The longer and the more we are entangled with the Chinese communists, the stronger the Soviets will get. They will seize every opportunity they can get to extend their influence to Europe while we're up to our necks in this quagmire in Korea. And gentlemen, I must say, if we continue to expand this war on our own will, we will be engaging in the wrong war at the wrong place, at the wrong time, and with the wrong enemy. And as Commander of Joint Chiefs of Staff, I'll do everything in my power to avoid this.
3: I'd like to remind you that China has signed a treaty of alliance with the Soviet Union. If we declare war against mainland China, we will provide the Soviet Union with an excuse. We will face the danger of escalation. The nature of the war will also change. Our relations with our European allies might be compromised, and that will hurt our position in Europe. So my opinion is clear now that the battle line is at the 38th parallel, we should start peace talks with the Chinese communists as soon as possible. This is in line with our fundamental interests.
4: I have viewed this, gentlemen, as a Korean conflict. You could damn near call it a Korean civil war, couldn't you? Too many of our young men have died on that cold battleground. And for what? To cross the 38th parallel and bring the Chinese into the thing. No, I say we leave Asia and rebuild Europe.
1: Well, I'm happy to see that my favorite general and my favorite politician have the best idea that I have seen in a long time. Start immediately armistice talks with the Communist Chinese.
2: Last time the Communist Chinese rejected the peace talks proposal put forth by the 13 nations, I'm just worried about another rebuff.
3: Things have changed, both militarily and politically. The Chinese will welcome such a negotiation. I trust my judgment on this. But the thing is, neither we nor the Chinese will initiate a ceasefire. So we have to find an intermediate country.
1: I'm glad you said that, Dean. It's time for the Soviet Union to come out of the shadows and be the one who calls for the peace talks. And Dean, I believe you could arrange that.
3: Of course, Mr. President.
1: But our bottom line is this. Negotiations do not mean that the U.S. is giving in. The negotiation table is a separate battlefield. But gentlemen, what we have lost on the Korean battlefield, we must get back at the negotiation table. Otherwise, we are going to keep on fighting day in and day out, year after year, until we fight ourselves into a goddamn eternity.
5: Bo 老啊，你们大家都辛苦了。你们抗美援朝总会。

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4: Mr. President Malik, the Soviet Union's delegate, delivered a speech yesterday urging for the peaceful settlement of the war in Korea.
5: Well, it's good to get the Soviet Union to the front from the backstage.
4: Well, the Soviet Union, before they delivered the speech, must have reached an agreement with China. So I'm sure they wouldn't refuse our proposal for a negotiation this time.
5: Is there any way to get the Chinese to initiate these negotiations?
4: It's very complicated, and it would take months, and we might not succeed.
5: Well, forget it. The only thing that matters is the result. I'll deliver a speech tomorrow in response to Malik. And you send the Chinese an invitation to these negotiations by Ridgway.
4: All right. I'll ask Ridgway to forward the letter exactly as the White House has instructed, without altering a single word.
5: Oh, you can count on that. Ridgway is not MacArthur. Speaking of delegates, who have you got in mind?
4: Well, the negotiation team will be composed of 5 people. We have Vice Admiral Joy, commander of the Naval Forces Far East, will be the head of the team. Then there is Major General Holtz, deputy commanding general of the 8th Army. Major General Craigie, vice commander of the Far East Air Forces, and Rear Admiral Burke, deputy chief of staff to the commander of the Naval Forces Far East. And on the Korean side, Ridgway has chosen Park Soon-yup because he's fluent in both languages, Chinese and English.
5: Korea will have no part of this negotiation.
4: But there should be one Korean representative.
5: That's fine, but these negotiations should be regarding the military only. The only thing we're after here is a ceasefire. And I will not tolerate any political concessions.
4: Of course. I have assembled a consulting team of over 100 experts to help our delegates. We'll have a greater advantage at the table than on the battlefield.
5: Good. Neither North Korea nor China have much experience in the international arena. Let's get this done fast.
4: Why, yes, sir.
6: 主席啊，23号马利克在联大发表和平的代价演讲，25号这个杜鲁门就做出了回应。

0: Ladies and gentlemen, good evening. President Truman has asked me to express his appreciation for everyone here. You are the finest negotiation experts, just like we have the most powerful army in the world. We also have the world's best negotiating team. Now where is my team? Now, that's what I'm talking about. Such an amazing team. Admiral Joy, when do you think we should hold a celebration party for you?
1: 10 days. I have the confidence that we will beat the Chinese at the negotiation table within 10 days.
0: Excellent. Starting tomorrow, you showcase the power of the world's greatest country. I'm positive that you will successfully carry out the negotiations. Ladies and gentlemen,
1: for victory! For victory! General Paik.
2: Hi.
1: You're late. Sorry we didn't wait for you.
2: Don't be sorry, I'm late. Hope I didn't miss anything important.
1: No, there's nothing you missed. Except drinking and dancing. Don't be nervous, young man. We'll finish the negotiation in a few days.
2: General, you seem quite optimistic about tomorrow's negotiation at Kaisan. But how much do we know about our adversary?
1: That's a good point. There's something I would like to ask you. Do the people in North Korea speak in the same language as you do?
2: What?
1: I don't know. Is that a silly question?
2: Oh, yes. We South Koreans speak the same Korean language as the North Korean.
1: Oh. Okay.
3: Admiral Joy.
1: Excuse me.
2: Have a good time.

0: What are they talking about?
1: Just right. That we came with the white flags to come for a negotiation.
0: What's wrong with that? We use different colors to distinguish us from the opposite party. And white

0: You are deliberately impeding this negotiation. On the other hand, we don't agree on the 38th parallel. The current ceasefire zone is further north of that line. If we need to go back to the 38th, then we cannot and we will not accept this agenda. We have invited these journalists. Why can't they come in for interviews?
1: 일정도 정해지지 않았는데 기자를 부른 건 너무 무책임한 행동입니다.
0: Now, since the journalists are not allowed to come in, I don't see any need for us to continue this negotiation.
2: Mr. President, 美方已经暂停谈判，今天李奇微又向彭总发去了一封电报。
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0: Very good.
1: Okay, come this way. Just a touch. 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
1: 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From here in China to Laos. Okay, we're going in.
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1: It's just one amazing backdrop after the other. I want to document how this train line is fostering cultural and economic exchanges, enhancing the movement of people and strengthening ancient connections.
3: That was incredible.
2: 我将用镜头逐帧记录这个变化中地区的人们和时代脉动。
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1: For centuries, travelers, traders, and ideas have passed through Kunming, and I'm here to kick off my own adventure. And this is where it all begins, at the 0-kilometer marker for the China-Laos Railway, a journey which I'll be undertaking over the coming weeks.

0: 但在登上列车之前，我想了解为什么昆明被称为文化十字路口。我知道有一个地方可以帮我找到答案。
1: So this market is called Zhuanxin Market. It's one of Kunming's biggest. I believe it has about 700 stalls, and it's just vibrant. Put it that way. There's a lot going on, and it is an absolute photographer's paradise. What are the options for putting things on sticky rice? What are my options here?
2: 糯米饭可以塞，这个是水烟塞。
1: I'd like to try the pickle, please. Pickle. Yeah. Oh.Very good. 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
1: Good. 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It's like, I know, it's tangy, but not too tangy, sweet, but not too sweet. Oh, coffee from Laos. Well, that seems fitting, doesn't it? Yes, please, thank you. Oh, guys, freshly roasting coffee, it's just unbelievable.It's good. Here's the Laos.
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1: 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That's fantastic.
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1: Like, I'm standing here in the largest shipping container terminal in the region.
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1: This is exciting. China's number one fruit, which I've never heard of. So, yes, it's going to be good.
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1: 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I know we're rolling and everything. I genuinely don't want to do this. But yeah, king of fruits. Go hard or go home. That smell lingers at the back of your throat. There's always that essence of sourness. Yeah, it's not for me.
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1: So when we're banging the fruit, what exactly are we listening for?
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1: So this one is the ripe one, like so. And then this one is not so ripe.And it sounds exactly the same, so I don't think I'll be working as a durian fruit assessor anytime soon.
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1: 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But for now, I think I'll stick to photography.
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2: 次日清晨。我早早出发，前往呈贡区的昆明南站。
1: Well, good morning, everybody. This is where the adventure begins, Kunming South Railway Station. This is huge. Now, this is genuinely impressive. So we're looking for gate 17B, which is there.Right, looking for compartment 2. Alright, this is us, compartment 2.
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1: 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I'm in my element right now. I get to sit back. We have a view of the countryside of China.
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1: What's cool about this is you're in tunnels seemingly forever, and then bang, you get an opening of daylight, a brief view of a valley, and then in seconds, just like this, then bang, you're back in the tunnel. Yeah, you've got to be so quick.
6: This is a Laotian coffee beans, combined with Yunnan coffee beans. It's a special taste. I think you will like it.
1: Thank you very much. I look forward to it. Thank you.
6: Enjoy your journey.
1: Thank you so much.
7: Ladies and gentlemen, the train will soon be arriving at 湖尔.
1: Okay, this is us.
2: 中老铁路全程下来只

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1: Well, ladies and gentlemen, our first stop of Pu'er. I hope I'm saying that right. This place is famous for one thing more than anything, and that's tea.
0: Pu'er 景迈山古茶林文化景观是中国六十处世界遗产之一。我将要了解为什么茶在此地不仅仅是一种饮品。对于当地少数民族而言，它是神圣的。
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1: 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Why is that?
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1: 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I've got no hips. Hips don't lie. These ones do. No, it's heavy.
5: Okay.
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5: 你看，这样它一个饼就压好了。
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1: Look at that. That is cool. So I believe we're going to make a tea from this, right?
5: 对。
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6: Cheers！
5: Cheers！
1: Nice. It's very sweet, very light. I mean, it was only brewed for about 5 seconds, so it's very delicate. I'm excited to go home and make my own. Hmm. Xian Xian, how different is it selling tea back in the day when you were selling tea versus now how you would trade tea today?
2: 茶的销售地点以前我们是人工背出去呢。除了人工就是马帮来帮我们托运出去，帮如果下雨的话我们就睡不着，有蚊虫都

0: 把探头接上，这个仪器就像医院里面 B 超一样，现在已经把仪器跟探头都连接好了，就可以进行探伤了。
1: Yeah, let's go. I want to see how you ultrasound a big piece of steel. So you can see as he's sliding his ultrasound device along the rail, there's a graph here.And it's just completely flat. There's no spikes. Looks a bit like a histogram, but completely flat histogram. And that's good, because a spike on the graph would indicate some sort of distress or a crack in the metal.
0: 我们一个面扫查五次，把它全部扫查完就行了，然后又换另外一个面。
1: So what is the distance between each weld?
0: 这个线路上，这个焊缝一般是100米。
1: Oh, very good. It's a hard night's graft.Who would have thought I was ultrasounding a railway track? Some things in life you just don't see coming. So what did you do last week, Tom? Oh yeah, ultrasounded a railway under the ground in China.
2: 莫寒之莫丁之间动162号钢波验电基地完毕，明白。
3: 检查完毕后，我们到达了边境。
1: We have some decorative lighting going on as well. So as you fly through here on a train at 160 kilometers per hour,You're going to get a brief but very beautiful show. There are very, very few occasions in life where you can say that I've taken a photograph that nobody else has taken. I think this is one of those moments. Okay, we got it. Thank you very much.
3: 在工作人员夜以继日的辛勤付出下，每一公里铁轨都坚实稳固，列车才能平安畅行。第一段旅程就此完成。沿着这条迷人的铁路线穿越云南，我获得了一些难忘的经历，也遇到了一些鼓舞人心的人。但我的旅程远未结束。
1: Well, we are only a few days into this journey, but already it's been incredible from ancient roads to the home of modern technology and seemingly endless miles of tunnels. But this is as far as we go. Tomorrow, we're going that way on the train into Laos.

0: General Willen, the Chinese Communist Party says that they have shot down the aircraft flown by our ace pilot, Davis. Is that true?
1: The fighter jet of Major Davis disappeared during an air operation 6 days ago. We have been trying to find him.
2: 我们年轻的飞行员经过实战锻炼，已经具备了和世界顶级飞行员较量的水平啊！
3: 是啊，
2: 当然，打下一个戴维斯，改变不了美军的空中优势，但是对于我们的士气和信心是一个极大的提高。

0: General Willen, the Chinese Communist Party says that they have shot down the aircraft flown by our ace pilot, Davis. Is that true?
1: The fighter jet of Major Davis disappeared during an air operation 6 days ago. We have been trying to find him.
2: 我们年轻的飞行员经过实战锻炼，已经具备了和世界顶级飞行员较量的水平啊！
3: 是啊，
2: 当然，打下一个戴维斯，改变不了美军的空中优势，但是对于我们的士气和信心，是一个极大的提高。